Yeah. Don't talk down to me, that's not gonna work now. Packed all my clothes and I moved out. I don't even wanna go to your house. Every time I sit on that couch, I feel like you lecture me. Eventually, I bet that we could've made this work and probably would've figured things out. But I guess I'm a letdown, but it's cool, I checked out. Oh, you wanna be friends now? Okay, let's put my fake face on and pretend now. Sit around and talk about the good times. That didn't even happen. I mean, why are you laughing? Must've missed that joke, let me see if I can find a reaction. No, but at least you're happy.

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It's a lot of bad things that they wish and they wish and they wish and they wish and they wish on me. Yeah. Hey, hey. She say, do you love me? I tell her only partly. I only

This is the rhythm of the D-O-Dub. G and the thug, watch how I be in the club. Looking, staring, daring, comparing. In my book, they say sharing is caring. So give me your taste and make your hips just dip to the bass. And watch me run the line.

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And you turn your friends and they call me your hands.

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I'd rather believe in love and give it away as much as I can.

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0: 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Gerardo Velez, percussion. Silver Logan Sharp, vocal. Omar Hakim, drums. Fonzie Thornton, vocals. Barry Johnson on bass. Kirk Ram on trumpet. Jessica Wagner on vocals. Bill Holloman on tenor sax. Sweet Cherie Mitchell on vocals and keyboards. And the funky Linda from Holland over there behind the speakers, dancing her butt off.
1: Yeah. Okay, one more. Do we know any more songs? We might know one.

The Buddha rejected Brahmanism and mocked at its rituals. As for Brahma, the Buddha didn't deny his existence, but regarded him as a deluded spirit who imagined he had created the universe.

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I wasn't a catch, I wasn't a keeper. I was walking around like I was the one who found dead John Cheever.

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Let him who hath understanding reckon the number of the beast, for it is a human number. Its number is 666.

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In Flanders, days of war are gone, but memories will remain. Comrades of their different colors.

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0: Sometimes I wanna fucking scream or run away.

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I always hated to smile, but I keep what is killing me hidden inside. I didn't sign up to be the hero, but I don't wanna wind up a villain.